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1: 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Put your hands in the air. 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
1: Zbog planiranih radova na elektrodistributivnoj mreži doći će do prekida u snabdijevanju električnom energijom četvrtak na području grada Srebrenika u naseljima Brezije, Previle, Osoje, Podoraš, Jelisović i Brezi, Krušik, Jesenica, Crveno Brdo, Dabojević i Donja Dragunja, Srednja Dragunja i Gornja Dragunja, a struje neće biti u vremenu od 11.30 do 15.30.
2: Hi. Have a great show tonight.
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4: 3, 2, 1, and lift off of the Atlas V with Curiosity.
5: Launched on November 26, 2011, from the Kennedy Space Center, Curiosity was born on Mars. It has spent over 10 lonely years roaming the surface.